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The Soul of Jazz with Jamal Ahmed. Thank you so much for tuning in to another edition. And that set of music really gave you all the roots of hip hop. You know, when we talk about the golden era of hip hop being the late 80s and mid 90s, or to the mid 90s, you got to talk about all that jazz that was being sampled. And those two tracks were sampled heavily by hip-hop producers back then. That was music right there coming courtesy. But as a matter of fact, both of those tunes came courtesy of the legendary Blue Note record label that was sampled heavily. I mean, their catalog is really the foundation for hip-hop. But that was music coming from sax man Lou Donaldson, and he called that one Ode to Billy Joe. And before that, we had music coming from the Thad Jones and Mel Lewis Big Band featuring the legendary Joe Williams on vocals, and they call that one Get Out of My Life, Woman. Right now, we got music coming out of the UK from Jordan Rakai, who is a bit of a wonder kind out of the UK, a bit of a savant too, very, very talented. We're going to play one entitled Family right here on The Soul of Jazz.

The Soul of Jazz with Jamal Ahmed. That's music right there coming from the Psalm Trees. And they call that one 5 years ago. Some lo-fi kind of instrumental hip-hop. I don't know what to call that. Lo-fi hip-hop vibes right there. And before that, we had music coming from Reuben Van Smith out of Scotland. And he called that one Flee the Coop. And we kicked it all off with Jordan Rakai right next to him out of the UK. And he called that one Family. Right now, more sounds coming out of the UK. We got music coming from The Realm featuring At Jazz, and also vocals coming from Miss Kelly Say. This tune was originally done by the crew known as Incognito. And they call this one On the Road right here on the Soul of Jazz.

but don't doubt you. The messenger speaks out with splendor, directly and perfectly clear through your dreams. That as these moments pass, it seems to me to be the ones that slowly move you at ease. Delicate as the breeze, always flows. Then goes into still waters that no one wash away yesterday's sorrow. Subtly shakes and takes you towards the warmer, sun-blessed yeses of tomorrow. Grasp opportunities with both hands in order to stand taller.

Lettuce and Soul Live and so many different folk. We're talking about the very talented vocalist and keyboardist Nigel Hall. Going to play one from his latest album entitled Spiritual. He calls this one Wake Me right here on the Soul.

The Soul of Jazz with Jamal Ahmed. That's the latest coming from the crew representing San Francisco. They call themselves Orgone, and they call that one Lost You, that really new school kind of funk sound that I am just absolutely loving. And before that, music coming from Nigel Hall, vocalist and keyboardist Nigel Hall, and he called that one Wake Me. Thank you so much for tuning in to another edition, and I want to thank my engineer and editor, Mr. Jami Wellman. And if you want to get in contact with me, all you got to do is email me at jamalahmed19@gmail.com. J-A-M-A-L-A-H-M-A-D, the number 19, at gmail.com. Going to get on out of here with sounds, some percussive heavy sounds coming out of the UK from the West African meets the UK vibe. The crew is known as the Bali Maya Project. Going to play one entitled City of God. Until next time, please take care, be safe, and of course, keep it soulful. Until next time, peace.

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That's Bob DeVoe from his Shifting Sands release and the song 3-4 Miss C. There you go, I tell you. That featured Eric Alexander on tenor sax, Dan Kostelnik on as well on organ there, and Bob DeVoe on guitar. Mads Tolling and the Mads Men from Playing the 60s did Meet the Flintstones. You recognize that, of course. Oh, my goodness, yes. A little fun for you. Vincent Herring started off the set with Once I Loved. It's off of his release, Jobim for Lovers. Vincent Herring. Chuck Levins here. Welcome. Got, Rebecca Dumaine for you now. It's off of her Happy Madness release. Features Dave Miller on piano. Here's Rebecca Dumaine with Take a Chance.

Kristen Korb. It's off of the release, Where You'll Find Me, and her take on the song East of the Sun. Featured Mike Wofford on piano along with Kristen Korb. Coleman Hawkins, Ben Webster ahead of that with La Rosita from Coleman Hawkins Encounters, Ben Webster. Oscar Peterson was on piano on that release as well. And Rebecca Demain did Take a Chance from her Happy Madness release, Dave Miller, being featured on piano on that piece. I'm Chuck Levins. Got one now. Oh, I tell you, one of my all-time favorites. It is a Thelonious Monk composition featuring John Coltrane on tenor from Round About Midnight. Miles Davis with Round Midnight.

0: It's Morning Edition from NPR News. May Martinez.
1: And I'm Steve Inskeep. Good morning. The drones that Ukraine uses to defend itself against Russia and to attack Russia are, by definition, unmanned, but people are behind them. NPR's Joanna Kakissis reports on an elite Ukrainian unit launching those drones.

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0: 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This is Coffee and Tea. I'm Erica Fox sitting in for Joy on this final hour on this Monday morning in Huntsville's own, but now he is on the left coast. That's Noel Gordien, his latest single, New Walk, New Talk, and he's a newlywed. I don't think it's been a year yet, so congratulations to him. Before that, Judah Seeley with one titled, I Am Ready. Time is 9:14. We have 72 degrees under sunny skies. And for your voting information, some information and dates you should be aware of, today is the last day to hand deliver your absentee ballot. And then tomorrow, absentee ballots returned by mail must be received by noon on tomorrow. The exception is for all of you casting absentee ballots pursuant to the Uniformed and Overseas Citizens Absentee Act. And runoff elections will take place tomorrow, so please be aware of that. Check your voting location. Make sure you are active right now, and you can do so at alabamavotes.gov. 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More music on the way. The sounds of Freddie Fox after this on WJAB.
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0: 90.9 FM, WJAB, jazz pianist Lisa Addio from her latest album, Listen to This, with one title, What You Know About That. I love to ask that question to young people when they listen to some old school music. And when I hear that they have, that means their parents have taught them well about some good music. So what you know about that? What you know about that? Lisa Addio. Before that, the latest single from Keith Eatman on the vocals with one title, Let's Get Together. And Freddie Fox on the guitar with his latest single titled Grateful. Time is 9:28. And if you are looking for a job and you need some connection, the First Missionary Baptist Church Career Mentoring Networking Ministry will have its next seminar today from 1 p.m. to 3 p.m. in the Fellowship Hall. The guest speaker is Christy Cardiff, senior recruiter with Job Impulse Incorporated, and this is open to everyone. The location is 3509 Blue Spring Road. For more details, 256-852-4318. Sunny skies right now, 74 degrees. We're expecting a mix of clouds and sun today and less humid big time. We're looking for a high near 80 tonight, mostly cloudy skies early, then partly cloudy after midnight with a low of 63. Tuesday calls for a possible 30% chance of morning showers with a high of 82. Once again, under sunny skies, we have 74 degrees and the new music of Mr. Boney James coming your way next here on Coffee and Tea. I'm Erica Fox, sitting in for Joy on WJAB.
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0: of jazz trumpeter Rick Braun from the Body and Soul CD on Mesa Blue Moon Records with one titled Notorious. Before that, brand new music from Gil Johnson featuring the wonderful sounds of Earl Klugh on the guitar and his latest single titled Acoustic Lady, a tune he says he wrote 40 years ago and just now bringing it to life. So glad that we have it here at WJAB. Before that, Boney James from his new album Slow Burn on Concord Records with one titled Arcadia. Time is 9:44. This is Coffee and Tea. I'm Erica Fox sitting in for Joy on this Monday morning, and do want you to put on your calendars that AAMU and the U.S. Forest Service will have its 11th annual forestry fair. That's going to be Wednesday, June 17th, and it will take place on the AAMU quad from 10 a.m. to 12 p.m. There will be wildlife exhibits, buffalo soldier reenactments, Smokey the Bear will be on hand, and much more. So the event is open to the public, especially all young people here in the community. Dr. Carnita Garner has more details at 256-612-4169. We have music on the way from Mr. Julian Joseph after this on 90.9 FM WJAB. Good morning.
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2: 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For a personalized quote, you can reach Allstate agent Carlos Tyler at 256-461-1915. 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

0: This is Kerry Macklin, inviting you to join me each and every Saturday from 12 noon until 4 p.m. for the Classics Part 2, where you'll hear the best in old school R&B and soul music right here on 90.9 FM WJB. 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
1: Listen, we are strong, loving, caring, powerful black women. Yes, we are. We are Oprah-fied and lovely. From the struggle emerges strength. We are unafraid of the unknown. So why are we not talking about HIV and AIDS? Things can't stay the same. Can't keep saying, oh, that ain't me, that's them. Nope, we gotta chop it up like they do at greaterthanaids.org. Talking is greater than silence. We are greater than AIDS.
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